0: RSL FM, primi per scelta.
1: I know you moved on to someone new. 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

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I heard you moved to Austin, got an apartment and settled down. And every once in a while, I start texting, write a paragraph.

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1: 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Brand new Pharrell.
2: 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You can't win, they see. You can't win, they know.

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1: 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Brand new Pharrell.
2: Hold on. There we go. 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Who cares what they know?
3: Your first name is Free.